0: Andy Burnham officially joined Parliament hours after Prime Minister Sir Keir Starmer announced his resignation. Mr. Starmer will step down once his successor is chosen after an internal leadership contest. Mr. Burnham won a by-election last week and is tipped to get the top job when the leadership contest takes place in the coming weeks. Athletes and coaches have a new place to discuss training plans and connect with Indigenous culture at the Victorian Institute of Sport. The first permanent Yarning Circle at the Australian High Performance Sports Institute has been opened on Bunurong Country at Lakeside Stadium. Retired Aboriginal athlete and Olympian Kyle van der Kuip has told the ABC, "It provides a place for coaches and athletes to sit down as equals.
1: There's no head of the table or there's no sort of top down. It's just you're all equal. Sitting in a circle is a nice way to see each other. You've all got a strong voice. You all can see each other."
0: The sport and in the FIFA World Cup, rains delayed France's match against Iraq. Before a storm suspended play at Philadelphia Stadium, France was up 1-0. Now, a quick look at weather across the capital cities. Sunny in Mugajan, Brisbane, with a top of 22 degrees. 19 and mostly sunny on Gadigal Country, Sydney, whilst 13 and partly cloudy on Ngunnawal and Ngambri Country, Canberra. 16 and partly cloudy in Nam, Melbourne, and showers in Nipaluna, Hobart, with a max of 12. A top of 15 and partly cloudy in Tandanya, Adelaide. Sunny and 21 degrees in Boorloo, Perth, and sunny in Garamilla, Darwin, with a top of 32 degrees. And if you have a story or news you'd like to share, if there's something happening in your community that you want to let us know about, you can always send an email to news@nirs.org.au. That's news@nirs.org.au. Otherwise, you can message us on Facebook, Instagram, or LinkedIn. And that's been the latest from NIRS News. Thanks.
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0: Hello?
1: Mrs. Parker, it's Jack.
0: Jack? Do you know what time it is?
1: Leo and me, we're at a hospital.
0: Hospital?
1: We were just having a few drinks and...
0: What do you mean having a few drinks?
1: Doctor says you'd better come in.
0: Jack, what has happened
1: just
0: to Leo?
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Tell me

Yeah, this is Justin Mogridge, Males in Black, Port Augusta. 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

Hey all you mob out there in Port Augusta, this is Nikki Ashby and you're listening to Amawara Radio on 89.1 FM. Too deadly!

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1: She's looking at me, man. What are you talking about?
2: Good night.
1: Man, I'm going to have to go there and check it out.

Hi, this is Denny Hines for RAD, recording artists, actors and athletes against drink driving. Here's a simple word of advice. If you enjoy a drink when you go out, then keep it simple. Unless you're a rocket scientist, how do you really know whether you're under the limit or not? So try this. Either drink or drive. Don't mess around trying to do both. That way, you'll make the road a safer place for all of us.

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6: I would like to acknowledge the traditional owners of the land, past and present, wherever you're listening in from today. Also a cheerio out there to all our elders listening in. Hope you're enjoying yourselves and having a great day. Here's a track from Toby Keith.

Many older people believe that exercise is no longer something they should do. People might stop exercising because they think they're too frail and physically weak, or they might think we don't need as much physical activity as we age. Some people think exercising is dangerous for older people because they may injure themselves. However, staying active as we grow older can help our muscles, our bones, our joints, and our health in general. It can also help us to keep our weight under control. So, before you decide you're too old for exercise, speak to your GP about some of the options that might help to improve and maintain your health. Funded by the Australian Government Department of Social Services.

0: doing on over here.
1: Hi everyone, this is Sarah Storer for RAD, recording artists, actors and athletes against drink driving. I see a lot of things at gigs, mostly people having a good time and a few drinks. But what I'd hate to see is somebody getting behind the wheel after they've been drinking. Being even a little bit over the limit makes it too easy to lose control, possibly lose your life or that of a friend. Remember, music lives and you should too.

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I'm a Tunnerong woman from Northeast Victoria, and I'm here to talk about the Reading Writing Hotline. 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

0: know we could get your mum over for dinner on Saturday and get it over and done with. 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
0: What was that?
1: Damn.
0: What is it?
1: Speeding fine and demerit points.
0: How much?
1: Enough.
0: Obviously going too fast then.
1: Yes, thank you. 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
0: Hmm. 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

0: Hey, Arnie. Got any money you can loan me?
1: Nah, sorry, Cassie.
0: Well, do you know about this book up you can do at the store?
1: Yeah. Tracy got into a lot of trouble using it, though. She said you have to be real careful not to get into too much debt. Her sons are buying stuff and putting it on her book up. Tracy found out she owed loads more than she could afford.
0: Thing is, I need food for the kids. So do you reckon I could give book up a go?
1: As long as you get it all in writing and pay the bill on time. Tell them it's only you who can buy stuff on the account and only buy things you need and can afford. And don't give your PIN number and make sure any bank account information you give is going to be kept safe.
0: Oh, thanks, Arnie. You're too deadly.
1: For more information on your rights or to report unfair trading, call the National Indigenous Consumer Hotline on 1300 303 143. 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

0: 14th of August. Federal Greens leader Larissa Waters says passing the bill means an end to tax breaks, but Labor's low ambition means the housing crisis will continue.
1: The government could have actually tackled the housing crisis, but they didn't have the guts to do that. Just like they didn't have the guts to bring in a gas tax, they didn't have the guts to cancel the deal with Donald Trump for submarines, and they lacked the courage to properly take on the wealthy property investors.
0: Senator Waters says she hopes extending the NDIS inquiry will pressure the federal government into dropping its proposed changes to the scheme, which will drop about 160,000 people from it. Australians are moving from capital cities to the regions at record levels. That's what the latest Regional Movers Index shows. More than half of the capital migration is coming out of Sydney, followed by Melbourne at 36%.
2: It's putting pressure on the regions, which is why this tool is so important. And it's why we as a nation need to get serious about appropriate population planning and projections.
0: That's Liz Ritchie, the CEO of Regional Australia Institute on the ABC. The Sunshine Coast in Queensland is the most popular destination for people leaving capital cities. Quarantine passengers who were on board a cruise ship hit by the Henta virus are free to return to their homes today. Five Australians and a New Zealand citizen who were on the MV Hondius have spent 42 days in isolation in Perth. They've consistently tested negative for the virus. One of the passengers, Peter Marsh, has told the ABC he understands why he had to be isolated.
3: It's been perfectly manageable and we've been looked after incredibly well. Balancing the two, the pleasure of the boat trip and the level of inconvenience from the quarantine, I'd say the boat trip wins out 100%.
0: And 120 kilos of cocaine has allegedly been found in car transmissions shipped from the US to Australia. It got a street value of $39 million, according to the Australian Border Force. Six New South Wales men have been charged by the Australian Federal Police after investigations led them to a commercial-scale drug lab at a property in Kingsdale in New South Wales Southern Tablelands. During the search, 44 kilos of cocaine and 2 kilos of methamphetamine were seized. We'll have more coming up next.
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0: To sport, and in rugby league, a leg injury will stop South Sydney star Latrell Mitchell from returning to the Blues lineup for the third State of Origin game. Mitchell was injured at training yesterday with scans confirming a torn calf muscle. He was hoping to make his comeback from a back injury in South Sydney's game against Parramatta on Thursday night. And a mid-season tournament and a shorter regular season are among the potential changes being considered by the AFL. League bosses have revealed four alternatives for the competition structure when Tasmania joins the league in 2028. A shorter season, reducing the number of rounds from 25 to 20, is among those that have been discussed at a meeting between the AFL and club CEOs on the Gold Coast. It would allow the introduction of a three-week mid-season tournament. If you have any stories that you'd like to share with us, you can send us an email to news@nirs.org.au. That's news@nirs.org.au.
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0: You know, I've reckoned I've been charged too much for my mobile phone, and it never seems to work. It's always cutting out. I've tried to talk to someone at the phone company, but I'm getting nowhere. How can I make a complaint?
1: If you have a problem with your phone or internet, you can do something about it. 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Start by getting all the information. Write down what the problem is, when it started, and what you want the provider to do about it. 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The provider needs to acknowledge your complaint right away if you do it in person or on the phone. 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
1: Yeah! It's Brother Black and Transportable to Mix. Come there, watch them, loving
2: coming
1: it.
2: At ya.
1: Big up, Organics and Wire.

scratching my head to know where things end. If it has to end, then why does it begin? So I keep to myself and I do what I do. Going back to my roots, it keeps me staying true. Scratching my head to know where things end.

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If it has to end, then why does it begin? So I keep to myself and I do what I do. Going back to my roots, it keeps me staying true. Scratching my head to know where things end.

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1: And this is Fergie.
0: And we're the Black Eyed Peas.
1: And we're here for RAD, recording artists, actors, and athletes against drink driving.
0: Yo, on stage, we love pushing the limits of performing. Off stage, it's a different story.
1: Being a little bit over the limit when you get behind the wheel means you're more likely to cause a crash, injure, or even kill someone.
0: So don't push it.
1: Plan ahead by choosing a designated driver or pool your money to catch a taxi.
0: And if you plan to drink,
1: plan not to drive.

0: What's the deal, y'all? This is Missy Elliott, and I hope y'all enjoying what you're hearing so far. You know, I was sitting there thinking, like, people like Big Daddy Kane, EPMD, Salt-N-Pepa, P.E., MC Light, KRS-One, Rakim, Roxanne, Shantae, African Bambaataa, all of them, the whole old school. A lot of them artists used to dance back then and still get respected. You know, don't be scared that Bankhead or Bogo. Yo, it's okay, though. You know, if you want to be hard and Ice Grill and Harlem Shake at the same time, whatever. Let's just have fun. It's hip-hop, man. This is hip-hop.
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0: Dwayne, this man's got a deal for us, but we've got to decide real quick, otherwise we'll miss out.
1: What's a yarn?
2: Well, sir, I've got a wonderful family portrait package available. Have you got kids?
1: Yeah, we got four.
2: Well, take a look at these photos. I can do some for you that look just like that, with all these special effects. And all you have to do is pay a $50 deposit and sign up to this agreement, which means you'll pay the rest off, $50 a month.
1: Hang on a second. Them consumer protection mob were out here the other day telling us people who knock on your door and sell stuff can't take your money straight away. And if we agree to buy anything over $100, we get 10 days to think it over. Cooling off period, I think it's called. And you ain't allowed to call on Sundays either.
0: Dwayne, why is he running away?
1: He was going to rip us off. Those fellas think Aboriginals are fair game.
3: For more information on your rights or to report unfair trading, call the National Indigenous Consumer Hotline, 1300 303 143. 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
4: Hi, this is Aaron Pedersen for RAD, recording artists, actors and athletes against drink driving. 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

0: Listen to us. Our country is very beautiful. 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Why do you never understand?
1: Ngayulo ala jirawa wangabay. 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
0: I always speak like this. Don't take our country or we will die. 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

0: No, stay there. Stay there, I'll get him.
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0: Here you go, darling.
1: Oh, thanks, hon. 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

0: Hey, brother, what you doing?
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0: What for? 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
0: You know, you're supposed to keep your PIN number secret, don't you? 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
1: And yes, ladies and gentlemen, you're tuning in to the Straight Out Show here with Dre, and we're going to have you a very amazing show. But yes, we're going to be tuning you through about 3 to 5. So sit back, relax, and enjoy some amazing music. And yeah, but before I like to start, just like to acknowledge all the elders out there. Hopefully they're having a wonderful day. Hopefully they keep teaching us about our culture so we can keep learning and so we can keep passing it on. Enjoy, ladies and gentlemen, and always remember to stay deadly.
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My name's Andrew Saunders, and I'm a good man. 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

0: You know, my sister got a new mobile phone a while back, and she ended up paying way more than she thought she would. You should have seen her face when she got her first bill. I want a phone for myself, but no way do I want to get caught like my sister. What are the things I should check?
1: Before you sign up for a mobile phone contract, it's important that you fully understand what's included and what's not. Make sure you ask lots of questions and you get all the information you need. First, find out if you have reception in your area. Ask around the community to make sure other people using the same phone provider aren't having any problems. You don't want to get your phone home and find it doesn't work at all. Then find out exactly how much you have to pay so you don't get caught out like your sister. Ask, what is the minimum cost of the plan each month, including the handset? Make sure you know what you'll have to pay if you need to end the contract early. Ask what's included in the plan you're signing up to, how much data or internet use, whether social media is included, and how many texts and calls are included each month. Find out what you'll be charged if you go over these limits. Check what type of calls aren't included in the plan, like 1-3 numbers. Also, think about whether you want to get a contract at all, or whether a prepaid mobile would suit your use and budget better. Asking lots of questions before you buy will save you lots of problems and money in the future.
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0: My name's Ian Richmond. I'm a Natnamatna and Aranda man from Alice Springs, and I'm tuning in into the Shout Out Show.
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1: Hey, brother. I want to have a word with you.
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I'm the Family Partnerships Coordinator at the Smith Family in Port Augusta, and you're listening to Umuwara 89.1 FM. Have a good day. Music.

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Always use safety equipment to lessen the risk of injury during a physical activity. 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And remember that it's also important to eat healthy and nutritious food as you get older. Funded by the Australian Government Department of Social Services.

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1: 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This is Clinton Pryor, a Noongar, Purba, East Kimberley boy. 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

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I'm a Gugudha Arabana Nyamatna woman from Port Augusta, and you're listening to Amiwara Radio on 89.1 FM. 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
1: 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I'm from Kamilaroi, originally grew up down in Kurnell, and you're listening to AAA Murray Country.

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I couldn't go nowhere, 'cause my engine was blown. 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

0: infrastructure like water, power and roads to build more homes sooner. We've opened up more than 4,100 hectares of land for housing, and we're delivering 53,500 social and community homes for those in need. There's even more in the pipeline. Search A Place to Call Home.
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